What's Oh, shit. Okay. Wow. I dosed. Of Mice and Men, would you still. Whoops. Would you still be there, Dodge Radio, Dodge the World, enjoy the music? Got anything you wanna hear? Dodge Radio Listener Group is how you can get that in. And right now, how about. Some Motionless in White. Here's Werewolf, Dodge Radio, Dodge the World, enjoy the music.

Alright, that was Sepultura right there with Deadly Ourselves. Dodge Radio, Dodge the World. Enjoy the music. How about we keep things rolling here with a little Rise Against? Here's Savior, Dodge Radio, Dodge the World. Enjoy the music.

All right, that was Marilyn Manson right there with the beautiful people right here, Dodge Radio, Dodge the World. Enjoy the music. Got anything you want to hear, don't be afraid to give them to me. We're about 20 minutes away from being, a little over 20 minutes away from being halfway through the show. Right now, how about some Behemoth, Your Satanist, Dodge Radio, Dodge the World. Enjoy the music.

Right. That was Jump for a Cowboy in the Visions of God right here. Dodge Radio, dodge the world, enjoy the music. Got anything you want to hear? You can get it into me. 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

Coming up, we have a request, but first, about some buried realm. Here, Silver Tongue, Dive Radio, Dive the World, enjoy the music.

All right, that was Polaris right there with Voices. Dodge Radio, Dodge the World, enjoy the music. Got anything you want to hear? 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How about some Fallen in Reverse? 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

Nile right there with what can safely be written. Dodge Radio, Dodge the World. Enjoy the music. I'm DJ E-Man. We have about an hour and a half left in the show, so you have about an hour or so to get requests in right now. How about a shitload of covers back to back, something that I normally don't do on here, but why the hell not? We're gonna start out with a song that I'm sure will be stuck in your head after the show is over. You'll probably still be going around singing it. Me and the Captain. And What Does the Fox Say? Right here, Dodge Radio, Dodge the World. Enjoy the music.

breaking the wall. Right here, Dodge Radio, Dodge the World. Enjoy the music. It's about 12:47. And, it's about 2:47 UK time. My brain is not processing time change. Anyway, that's why I normally don't do times because, well, yeah. For that reason right there. Anyway, we're going to keep things rolling here. You got anything you want to hear? Dodge Radio Listener Group is how you can get it into me. Or you can also use any form of contact info I don't give out. Right now, we have a request for Morgan. She wanted to hear some 6 Feet Under. Here's 420. Dodge Radio, Dodge the World, and enjoy the music.

Motley Crue right there, smoking in the boys' room. Dodge Radio, Dodge the World, enjoy the music. I'm DJ E-Man. We have about an hour left in the show. You got about 30 minutes or so to get your request in. Right now, how about some Ugly Kid Joe? And Cats in the Cradle. Dodge Radio, Dodge the World, enjoy the music.

All right, that was Hate Greed. And this is now right here, Dodge Radio, Dodge the World. Enjoy the music. How about a cover comparison? With Yes, followed by Legends and Roundabout right here, Dodge Radio, Dodge the World. Enjoy the music. We're going to start with the original version. Here is Yes, Roundabout.

been right there with Waterfalls right here. Dodge Radio, Dodge the World. Enjoy the music. We have about half an hour left in the show for tonight. And we're going to keep things rolling here with some Disturbed. And Land of Confusion. Dodge Radio, Dodge the World. Enjoy the music.

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1: Alice in Chains right there with Over Now. Dodge Radio, Dodge the World. Enjoy the music. I'm DJ E-Man. We have one more song to finish out the night for you. It's going to end us a little bit early, but we have a few people with us. We'll bring them on one last time. Let me stop the stream here, that way we don't get looped back. There we go. And we'll bring the crew back on one last time. We have Barbara with us and Morgan. I think Morgan might be asleep.
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1: Though.
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1: And we have Wade. So yeah, we have one more song to finish out the night. And it's come that time once again where we unfortunately have to say good night. Here is Bon Jovi and Blaze of Glory. Dodge Radio, Dodge the World. Enjoy the music. We'll see you back here. Same time, same place, same chaos. 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

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We have time for one more song. 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

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Well, I popped a few cold ones down, and then somebody bought around. And I thought, what the hell? My head's still

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And I could feel the drinks starting to get to me. Well, you'd think by then I'd be ready to call it a day. But oh no, I hadn't had any Tanqueray.

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Welcome to Ear Bleeding Metal Mayhem. 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

Hi, Mike Todd here, the Todd Farmer, bringing you the best in new music, as well as playing banging tunes from Bowie to Roxy Music, Sex Pistols to The Clash. 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

Chop chop, everyone. Squadron leader speaking. Shoulders back, ice front, and good evening to you all. Now, forget the government public service announcement. The only thing you should be listening to is the Reverend, the very Reverend, Spiky Mike. He's live on Dodge Radio, tally-hoing from the Love Shack in Gisborough. He's kicking up the alternative 80s, 8 till 10 on a Tuesday night. Tune in, or there may well be consequences. Squadron leader, over and out.

Howdy there, partners. You like good country music? 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

0: First thing in the morning, the last thing you want to hear is your favourite station playing the same old stuff, day in and day out. 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

80s at 8. '90s at 9. Tell me why ain't nothing but a party. Tell me why ain't nothing but a mistake. Noughties at 10. I'm not gonna give up. I'm not gonna stop. I'm gonna work harder. And in betweenies and teenies at 11. I might say something stupid. La, la, la, la. If this wasn't enough, each and every hour, we keep you up to date with the latest news, business, showbiz, sport and weather updates. 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

Hi, Mike Todd here, the Todd Father, bringing you the best in new music, as well as playing banging tunes from Bowie to Roxy Music, Sex Pistols to The Clash. 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

0: First thing in the morning, the last thing you want to hear is your favourite station playing the same old stuff, day in and day out. 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
1: 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Is at 9. Tell me why ain't nothing but a holiday. Tell me why ain't nothing but a mistake. Naughty's at 10. And in betweenies and teenies at 11. I might say something stupid. La, la, la, la. If this wasn't enough, each and every hour we keep you up to date with the latest news, business, showbiz, sport and weather updates. 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
1: What's up, y'all? 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And that's it.
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1: My mind's telling me no.

Chop chop, everyone. Squadron leader speaking. Shoulders back, ice front, and good evening to you all. Now, forget the government public service announcement. The only thing you should be listening to is the Reverend, the very Reverend, Spiky Mike. He's live on Dodge Radio, tally-hoing from the Love Shack in Gisborough. He's kicking up the alternative 80s, 8 till 10 on a Tuesday night. Tune in, or there may well be consequences. Squadron leader, over and out.

Chop chop, everyone. Squadron leader speaking. Shoulders back, ice front, and good evening to you all. Now, forget the government public service announcement. The only thing you should be listening to is the Reverend, the very Reverend, Spiky Mike. He's live on Dodge Radio, tally-hoing from the Love Shack in Gisborough. He's kicking up the alternative 80s, 8 till 10 on a Tuesday night. Tune in, or there may well be consequences. Squadron leader, over and out.

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Yes, they tell me she passed away. And she was surrounded by flowers that outshine my bouquet. I know mine aren't fancy, but still all the while, they were placed in her hand, and I know I saw mama smile.

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I will be playing you some fake news. 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

Christian. 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

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I was glad.

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A broadcast that we like to call Hot Hits with Hunter. 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
1: We exalt the name of Jesus Christ, our Lord.

tonight, Lord Jesus, we set aside the balance of this evening to focus upon your kingship and your lordship. Yes, Lord, we acknowledge you as the sacrifice, the great sacrificial lamb. 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We thank you, O Lord God, for the great mercies and blessings that you showered upon our lives. 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Thank you for your presence. 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We acknowledge you. We honor you. It's King of Kings and Lord of Lords.

0: outside.
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Christian. 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

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A broadcast that we like to call Hot Hits with Hunter. 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

Hi, Mike Todd here, the Todd Father, bringing you the best in new music, as well as playing banging tunes from Bowie to Roxy Music, Sex Pistols to The Clash. 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I'd love to start a fire.

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80s at 8. '90s at 9. Tell me why ain't nothing but a heartache. Tell me why ain't nothing but a mistake. Noughties at 10. I'm not gonna give up. I'm not gonna stop. I'm gonna work harder. And in betweenies and teenies at 11. I might say something stupid. La, la, la, la. If this wasn't enough, each and every hour, we keep you up to date with the latest news, business, showbiz, sport and weather updates. Dodge Radio. Dodge the world. Enjoy breakfast, because it's the most important meal of the day. So they say.

0: 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Let's worship together.
1: Thanks for the sunrise. Thanks for the night sky. Thanks for the deepest blue in my daughter's eyes. And thanks for the weekend. Thanks for a good friend. Thanks for in the high life again. Makes me feel alive. It's been too long since we sat down and talked this way.

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0: From Feature Story News in Washington, I'm Nick Harper with the Week in Review. This week, a pilot on a plane being flown to Israel was stabbed by his co-pilot in what investigators say was an attempt to crash the commercial jet. The plane plunged before passengers were able to overpower the attacker and fly the plane safely to Saudi Arabia. The incident is being investigated as alleged terrorism. Blake Sifton in Tel Aviv has been following the situation and sent this report.
1: When you fly on an Israeli carrier, you are subjected to questioning and scrutiny before you've even been allowed to check in for your flight. And all Israeli airlines have air marshals, and El Al, the national carrier, is known to have anti-missile technology on their planes. But authorities here have said over the past day as this event unfolded that Israel has no power to enforce checks or have air marshals on flights that are not Israeli operated.
0: This week, the Pentagon announced that it's sending a new carrier strike group to the Middle East. The USS Theodore Roosevelt is heading to the region, adding roughly 10,000 sailors and Marines, and giving the US President Donald Trump extra options should he decide to attack Iran. He said he will make that decision very soon, despite several rounds of indirect talks taking place earlier this week between the US and Iran. It's all having an impact on the upcoming midterm elections next month. Democrats are now favourites to win control of both the House of Representatives and the Senate. Ever since James Goodison has more from Washington.
2: Not only does President Trump have to contend with the fact that all polls are showing toward the idea that the Democrats will take the House of Representatives, but now there does seem to be a sense that the Democrats are the favourites too to take control of the Senate, which would mean, if it comes to pass, that President Trump's last 2 years will be with an opposition party in control of both of the houses of Congress.
0: The US doctor who oversaw the failed execution of Christa Pike in Tennessee on Wednesday has been linked to an earlier botched lethal injection in the state. Tennessee Governor Bill Lee has halted all remaining executions for the rest of the year and ordered an independent review, as FSN's Simon Marks reports.
3: They say that Christa Pike received two separate full syringes of pentobarbital, that the curtains in the execution chamber were drawn twice, denying witnesses an opportunity to see exactly what was going on inside the chamber. She complained that there was a pain in her arm and she thought it was going to burst. She asked if it was always like this. Her advisors urged her to relax during the process.

Today might be Giants. Birdhouse in your soul, kicking off a brand new edition of Hot Hits with Hunter. And we got something really interesting happening for this episode of the broadcast. About 5 years ago, and I hadn't ended up following this when it actually happened until now, so when it came up 5 years later, but it was about 2021 or so when I had saw a Facebook post that said, what if we all just made one giant playlist and everyone commented one song? So now we have the Peeps Party List, because I saw the post again not long ago, opened it back up for some new additions, and we got some, and then we also got some of the throwbacks from back then. So now the Peeps Party List is the name of the game on this week's episode of Hot Hits with Hunter. We will pause for Beeper's new and used cars, and that will be near the end of this hour. And the Peeps Party List actually lasts up until the new music showcases in the second hour. That's Bill Smith's new music pick of the week and DJ Hunter's bop of the week. The opening track from They Might Be Giants was chosen by Steve, and now for Gabby in the Peeps Party List, we got Johnny Cash with the Chicken in Black. You know what's up.

lived your brain. He said, I know this doctor in New York, son, and he'll fix you right up with a brand new one. So the head doctor met me when I stepped down off of the train. He said, we had this bank robber killed last night. His body shot, but his brain's all right. I'll give you a transplant, boy, and you'll be okay. I got my new brain in, and I was feeling great. 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
1: 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Now, the other night, Roy Acuff called me.

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He said, I put your brain in a chicken last Monday. He's singing your songs and making lots of money. And I got him signed to a 10-year recording contract. Now, friends, if you see me walking down the street, remember what you see ain't necessarily me. 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But when you got 10 bucks that you can blow, you ought to catch that Johnny Chicken show. 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

0: A lady said, "Why, you're Johnny Cash." 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"Well, I don't pay any income tax. You don't pay tax on money you steal. You ought to catch that Johnny Chicken show, Chicken in Black."
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0: très bien, très bien, très, très bien. 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
1: Merci beaucoup, monsieur.
0: Do you mind if I muscle in on a song with you tonight, Louis?
1: Well, let's see now. What do we do, Daddy?
0: Well, what I'd like to do is Lazy Bone.
1: Guess that's all right.
0: Okay, if Mr. Jackson T will start this thing off, I'll commence the lecture, and you just kind of mug along lightly.
1: Well, look here, how about all of us taking a wind today?
0: Everybody take a wind.
2: Funny commentary there at the end. Bing Crosby, LaVienne Rose for Lawrence in the Peeps Party List. He suggested a few really good ones, including this one right from Sia, Unstoppable. You know what's up.

original cheerleader from OMI, that version did not make it onto terrestrial radio, but man, it is quite the bop. The Felix Jen remix is the one that primarily made it out there, and that is the third bop from Lawrence in the People's Party list. It was from a Facebook post that I found several years ago where everybody got to add one song to the comment section. It would have turned into a massive list, and now it is part of Hot Hits with Hunter, and it's absolutely vibular. I'll open it back up again next year when the post comes up, so this will be actually kind of cool. Seanathan suggested this one, Squeezebox from The Who. You know what's up.

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2: 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I promise you it won't happen again.

Alexandra, that's Mika and Grace Kelly in the Peeps Party List on Dodge Radio. You might be wondering, DJ Hunter, what was your contribution to the list? It was this one right here from Ben Rector. It's brand new. Dodge Radio, you know what's up.

for Sarah. It's Take It Easy from the Eagles on Dodge Radio. It's DJ Hunter. We got the Holla Holla segment now, which is VIP shout-outs, and God knows this show is full of shout-outs, although I promised my peeps just to keep everybody comfortable that I would not broadcast anyone's last name, so I'm going to keep true to that. The Holla Holla this week goes out to my buddy Brandon, who's very excited about this feature. When I opened the post back up again, he said he was looking through the comments like, bro, this needs to be a playlist, so now it's a radio show. It's absolutely vibular. And Morgan dropped this one. It's Bastille Pompeii. You know what's up.

Throwback of my life, Weird Al, White and Nerdy on Dodge Radio. Thanks to Gabby for dropping that one in the peeps party list. We'll be back to the list in a few minutes. In the meantime, we now find ourselves at Beeper's New and Used Cars, where we don't sell cars, we just make soundtracks for them, and then we vibe in them. This week finds us in an 8-seater Toyota Sequoia. Yes, this thing is absolutely amazing because you get the reliability that you come to know and expect from a Toyota and enough room for all of your peeps with your peeps party lists. So you could load it with all your peeps, ask them what kind of music they like, get a massive queue going, or fire off a bunch of requests to your favorite DJ. Just jam out in your Toyota Sequoia and just vibe your actual asses off.

Hope you're enjoying this fall evening in the back seat of a Toyota Sequoia. It's got leather seats. It can fit 8 peeps. That's slightly more than the newer Highlander, even. And since it's a full-size SUV, you get a ton of room in the third row. 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We absolutely love the Sequoia. We love making soundtracks for it. And we love the way it glides through the streets on a fall evening.

So the name of the game in terms of Toyota Sequoia soundtrack vibes is anthemic synth pop. Yes, you want it to sound like full dopamine vibes for a full-size SUV, almost as if you packed it with some of your favorite peeps and you're just vibing. Got all our favorite synths, including the beeper that you just heard. Lovely ARPs for your Toyota Sequoia cruise. This stuff is perfect for popping the air roof as we near the end of this test drive and we get back to the Dodge Radio Studio for more Peeps Party List. In the meantime, enjoy the rest of the cruise in this massive SUV.

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We're back to the Peeps party list. Sue suggested that one from the Bee Gees, Staying Alive. In other words, pass Sue the Ox and you're immediately transported back to the 70s. I absolutely love that for you. This was Rick's contribution. Brantley Gilbert, Ones Who Like Me. You know what's up.

It's a family event now. Rick wanted to hear that one in the Peeps Party List from Brantley Gilbert, and now we have this suggestion from his wife, Cricket. It's Luke Bryan, one margarita, you know what's up.

BTS and Coldplay, My Universe, a track that came out just a few short days before I would find the post that became the Peeps Party List, and that one was suggested by Becca with a side note that said, gotta rep the K-pop, and that is what she did because she is awesome. We're into the second hour of Hot Hits with Hunter for today. The rest of the Peeps Party List should take us right about to the halfway point of it. Then we'll have the new music showcases, Bill Smith's new music pick of the week, and DJ Hunter's bop of the week. In the meantime, for Mike, it's Kansas.

Smith is definitely a guest DJ today. He has a spot on the Peeps party list with that one right there from New Order, True Faith. And then he's coming up in a few minutes with the new music pick of the week, which is going to be absolutely vibular. The Peeps party list continues with this one for Cindy, Elton John, Benny, and the Jets. You know what's up.

nearing the end of the Peeps party list with Down Right There from Taylor Swift, Shake It Off, which was added to the list by my mom. She was like, only so you have to play Taylor. And that was done during the original post run when I first found the post that said, oh, everybody should add one song and it's a massive playlist from the Peeps. And then I found it again recently and it became the Peeps party list. So now my mom is a full Swiftie and we play it for her on her birthday. We played Opalite on her birthday this past year, so we'll do it again next year, and it's going to be absolutely vibular. Ending the Peeps party list is the same guy that started it, Steve, who requested this one right here from John Cougar Mellencamp, Jack and Diane, You Know What's Up.

cool bananas, bro. That is the Peeps Party List, a massive selection of tracks chosen by a whole bunch of people on DJ Hunter's Facebook. Bill Smith is coming up in a few minutes with the new music.

My name is Bill Smith, and you're tuning in to my new music pick of the week. Each week, I bring you a highly recommended new song for you to check out. A fun and danceable blast from the 80s has been revived for the 2020s as Dutch producer Oliver Heldens takes on AEIOU with fellow British producers Kreider and the Young Punks. It's a cover of the 1983 release IOU by American group Freeze, which reached number 2 on the UK singles chart and number 1 on the Billboard Dance Club Play chart, as well as reaching the top 20 on the Billboard R&B chart. In these times where every day can sometimes feel more difficult than the last one, sheer unbridled fun like AEIOU is the most welcome tonic for us all to let loose a bit. Oliver Heldens arrived on the scene back in 2013 at age 18 with his out-of-the-box UK number one hit Gecko Overdrive, whose vocals were by Becky Hill. Both Oliver and Becky's careers have since flourished. Oliver has been an A-list producer for many years who has worked with such luminaries as Tiësto, Calvin Harris, Nile Rodgers, and many more. His first appearance at the European festival Tomorrowland was in 2014, and he has since played just about every major festival around the world. Here's Oliver Heldens, Kreider, and the Young Punks with AEIOU.

0: If you haven't stopped moving or singing yet, that's a good thing. That was A-E-I-O-U by Oliver Heldens, Kreider, and the Young Punks, which is my new music pick of the week. Both Kreider and the Young Punks are well known on the dance music scene in the UK. In fact, Kreider's career goes back to the early 2000s. The uncredited vocalists on the song are British singer Brendan Riley and South African singer Miriam Stockley, who have sung on far too many dance music releases between them over the years. I'm Bill Smith, and you can follow me on Threads, Instagram, and Blue Sky at TheBillCS, and you can read all about the songs I feature at www.billcsmusic.blog. My blog also includes my online chart of favorites, The Bill CS Top 30, which is full of more great music recommendations and past picks of the week. 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

Casey Sounds Show, Black Horse in the Territory on Dodge Radio. Thank you, Bill Smith, for the new music pick of the week back there. If you enjoy the Now That's What I Call Music series of compilations, which is basically a whole bunch of songs that you absolutely need to hear, think if there was a version of that made by one man with an impeccable music taste. It exists. It's the Bill CES New Music Report. And guess what? You don't even have to accumulate physical CDs in your car just to consume it. You go to BillCSMusic.blog and you see a whole bunch of songs in the EDM, pop, and alternative genres in the Bill CES New Music Report. And Bill also invites a few of his DJ bros to contribute to it as well. I do DJ Hunter's Bop of the Week. This week, following up on a piece of commentary about a very nostalgic sample, Galantis got a hold of One Dance from Drake and Wizkid Kyla for this one. Everybody's nostalgic for 2016. Definitely see why. It made it into the EDM world, and I think that it's absolutely amazing. It's Do You Mind?

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Martin Garrix and Ed Sheeran repeat it. It is a new song, but it hits me the same way that a throwback would, because hearing both Martin and Ed's signature music styles just takes me back to a time when they were both all over the charts, and it was absolutely amazing. Martin's EDM and Ed's very soulful pop. Somber's going strong with the soulful pop vibes. This one right here, My Body Isn't Ready. It's Dodge Radio. You know what's up.

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catchy stuff from the East Pointers, Misty Morning on Dodge Radio. It's DJ Hunter. That just about does it for me today. We'll get you into Dodge Club Nights up next, which is going to be some beat-to-beat action for you. And I'll be back next Thursday because Dan needs cover again. So Happy Days with Hunter will be the show, and it's going to be vibular. I'll leave you with this one right here from...

0: From Feature Story News in Washington, I'm Nick Harper with the Week in Review. This week, a pilot on a plane being flown to Israel was stabbed by his co-pilot in what investigators say was an attempt to crash the commercial jet. The plane plunged before passengers were able to overpower the attacker and fly the plane safely to Saudi Arabia. The incident is being investigated as alleged terrorism. Blake Sifton in Tel Aviv has been following the situation and sent this report.
1: When you fly on an Israeli carrier, you are subjected to questioning and scrutiny before you've even been allowed to check in for your flight. And all Israeli airlines have air marshals, and El Al, the national carrier, is known to have anti-missile technology on their planes. But authorities here have said over the past day, as this event unfolded, that Israel has no power to enforce checks or have air marshals on flights that are not Israeli operated.
0: This week, the Pentagon announced that it's sending a new carrier strike group to the Middle East. The USS Theodore Roosevelt is heading to the region, adding roughly 10,000 sailors and Marines, and giving the US President Donald Trump extra options should he decide to attack Iran. He said he will make that decision very soon. Despite several rounds of indirect talks taking place earlier this week between the US and Iran, it's all having an impact on the upcoming midterm elections next month. Democrats are now favourites to win control of both the House of Representatives and the Senate. Ever since James Goodison has more from Washington.
2: Not only does President Trump have to contend with the fact that all polls are showing toward the idea that the Democrats will take the House of Representatives, but now there does seem to be a sense that the Democrats are the favourites too to take control of the Senate, which would mean, if it comes to pass, that President Trump's last 2 years will be with an opposition party in control of both of the houses of Congress.
0: The US doctor who oversaw the failed execution of Christa Pike in Tennessee on Wednesday has been linked to an earlier botched lethal injection in the state. Tennessee Governor Bill Lee has halted all remaining executions for the rest of the year and ordered an independent review, as FSN's Simon Marks reports.
3: They say that Christa Pike received two separate full syringes of pentobarbital, that the curtains in the execution chamber were drawn twice, denying witnesses an opportunity to see exactly what was going on inside the chamber. She complained that there was a pain in her arm and she thought it was going to burst. She asked if it was always like this. Her advisors urged her to relax during the process.

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Yeah, double checking on you. 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

Chop chop, everyone. Squadron leader speaking. Shoulders back, ice front, and good evening to you all. 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The only thing you should be listening to is the Reverend, the very Reverend, Spiky Mike. He's live on Dodge Radio, tally-hoing from the Love Shack in Gisborough. He's kicking up the alternative 80s, 8 till 10 on a Tuesday night. 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

and a song called Golden, All the Golden California. Welcome to this live edition of Chaos Mix on Dodge Radio. And you're here with me, Kale Wright, for the next 2 hours. So anyway, if you guys want to get a hold of me during the show, you can do so at the WhatsApp request group at dodgeradio.net. And also, you can get a hold of me via Mastodon at KEAO at kaneandable.social. Let's continue on with the music. Thanks to one of the broadcasters, I got inspired to play this one. All because of Fiji. Ekolu, When Someone Loves You Honey. And Lukela had to actually, like, just, well, Fiji had to like, run a few lights to get to Lukela. He was on Oahu at the time. He had to go to the studio. And he ran a few lights. Flew from Maui to Honolulu anyway. It's a funny story.

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1: 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I feel like I could fly.
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1: A vanishing breed, that's me.
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0: You'd never think of pressing your advantage. 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
0: A lady.

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And that's off of the soundtrack, Mulan. Great, great movie there. I just finished it. Well, I hardly ever finished it anyway. So not a too eventful week. I've just been fighting with a cold and just resting. So it's been interesting. And also, I've come across a new game called Osu, which is fun. It's a rhythm game where you have to follow the beat. And everybody here on Team Talk has been just fiddling around with it. But it's been a interesting game. So, well, Chris says he hasn't, but Tyler has and Mason has over here. So, Jesse has too on here. So, anyway. And also Mason has been working with my clients, but thank you so much for working with Tammy this week. So anyway, continue on with the music. Here's Helen Redding, and this is with Mickey Rooney and Sean Marshall. This is Razzle Dazzle Day. This is from the movie Pete's Dragon. I just recently finished it a week ago.

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They're quick, but I'm much faster. Here goes, better throw my hand in. Wish me happy landing. All I gotta do is jump.

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Go to work, go to sleep, come home every day. Same old, same old. 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Find our contact info over there. I will be playing you some fake news. 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

welcome back to the show. Join Dan at 3 to 5 Eastern on Thursdays. So, back to the show. Want to say hi also to Monty, who is listening on the archive, because he's probably not here yet. But anyway, well, we'll see. Anyway, with some smooth jazz music here, here's Brenda Russell. And this is Catch On, one of my favorite songs from her. Great stuff, too.

Here, Sonic Flood. This is featuring one of the ladies from Out of Eden. I Could Sing of Your Love. It's been forever since I heard this one.

Nicole Nordman and To Know You. Great song there. And before that, we heard Sonic Flood and Sing of Your Love. We're going to finish off the hour with this one with Jackie Velasquez, If This World.

welcome to the second hour of KL's Mix on Dodge Radio. Here's 3+. Don't have to think twice or think triple. Welcome.

Oh, 3+. 3+, and don't have to think twice. And want to say hi to Keith and Tara, who are tuned in the second hour, but you guys will listen to this probably on the archive as well. So you haven't missed your second request yet, but anyway, this one's for Mason. Here's Kolohe Kai. Keep jamming.

0: And that was ABBA with a song called Knowing Me, Knowing You. Hope you like that one, guys. And also Keith as well. I know you're into that ABBA stuff. Before that, we heard Brian Adams and Cuts Like a Knife. We're going to feature two new musicals here. This is Queen Latifah. This is from the movie Chicago. And this is When You're Good to Mama.
1: And now, ladies and gentlemen, the keeper of the keys, the countess of the clink, the mistress of Murderer's Row, Matron Mama Morton.

0: But when you act, you take us away from the squalor of the real world. Are you here on your own?
1: Yes.

0: 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Catch me, my show, the next big thing, on a Saturday evening, UK time, between 7 p.m. and 9 p.m. You know what? I'd love to start a fire.
1: And welcome back to KL's Mix on Dodge Radio. And coming up after me is Tara with Tara's Takeover, but this week she's doing a Julie Andrews tribute, so hopefully you guys can stick around for that. Anyway, continue on with the music. Here's Weird Al Yankovic, and this is one of my favorites. This is TMZ. This is for you, Keith. They're really getting aggressive now.

like Weird Al parodies. TMZ, a parody of Taylor Swift's Be With Me. Anyway, this is also for Keith. This is from the Pokemon movie's first soundtrack. This is Pokemon, so remember this, Keith?

Will Smith and great song there, just the two of us. And I wonder if Jimmy Taco will play that when it's going to be back in the day double plays. So that should be fun. And that's pretty much a great song. I think it was dedicated to his son back in 97, 99. I don't remember, but anyway, such a big hit though. Anyway, continue on with the music. This is Shania Twain. Man, I feel like a woman.

Shania Twain and Feel Like a Woman. Great song there. Here's Aaron Carter now, and this is I'm Not Too Young, Not Too Old. I believe this is starring his brother Nick, but rest in peace, Aaron. We miss you so much.

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1: On to our Christian set here for this week. Anyway, this is Jeremy Camp. And Walk by Faith is one of his big hits. I heard this actually on K-Love 90s. Great song.

And I'm glad to say no problems this week. Yay! Anyway, walk by faith, and I still got to see the movie sometime. So anyway, maybe after next week, where after the NFB convention kind of quiets down. Anyway, that does it for me. Coming up next is Tara with Tara's Takeover and her Julie Andrews tribute. So I can't believe she's 91 now. Anyway, remember this song, Tara? This is Salvador and Heaven. I'll see you guys next week. Same time, same place, same station. Stay tuned for more great programming here on Dodge Radio. See you guys next time. Bye-bye, and have a great week.

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A broadcast that we like to call Hot Hits with Hunter. 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I'll discuss the songs we're hearing, I'll tell you about all the really cool things I get up to with AI projects, and I'll just be your virtual bestie. 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

0: Sunday afternoon. That's right. I'm back. I've returned. See? You didn't get rid of me that easily. I mean, like, come on. You just can't. You know, I don't know. It wouldn't be a Sunday without your favorite DJ, right? Okay, anyway, just kidding. Welcome to another edition of Tara's Takeover right here on Dodge Radio, where we are dodging the world and enjoying the music. I want to thank KO for an awesome KO's mix, even though I was an hour late. Yeah, I'll explain why later. Anyway, if you want to get a hold of me, you can do so in the Dodge Radio WhatsApp group. You can also get a hold of me on Mastodon at musical0916 at tweezcake.social, or if you have my personal contact information, you can get a hold of me that way as well. And of course, today's date is October 4th.
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0: Oh, yeah. Keith says happy 10-4 day for CB. For what? CB?
1: CB radio people.
0: Oh, CB radio people. Okay. Anyway, so it is October 4th, 2026. Where did September go? Can anybody answer me that? Okay. Anyway, let's get you into this first six-pack, shall we? Coming up, I have George Michael, Daryl Hall and John Oates, The Time, Stevie Wonder, Sting, and John Fogerty in this set. So, let's get you into George Michael and Monkey. Not my circus, not my monkeys, right? Okay, anyway, here's George Michael and Monkey right here on Dodge Radio, where we are dodging the world and enjoying the music. And welcome to the show, everyone.

0: John Fogerty, and of course, center field. Okay, I'm really sad because baseball's over. The Cubs aren't even in the playoffs. Yeah, I know. I'm sorry. The Cubs didn't even make... Well, okay, I take that back. They made it to the playoffs, but they forgot to show up. Yeah, but they forgot to show up. All right, before that, we heard Sting, If You Love Somebody. Stevie Wonder, I Just Called to Say I Love You. I love that song. The Time, Ice Cream Castles. Daryl Hall and John Oates, Private Eyes. And starting off the set, we heard George Michael and Monkey. I just love saying monkey. Anyway, you are listening to Tara's Takeover right here on Dodge Radio, where we are dodging the world and enjoying the music. Hope everyone is having a great Sunday. Want to say a few hellos. I want to say hello to the Z-Man across the room.
1: Hello.
0: Yeah, he's distracted over there.
1: Signing up for Goodreads.
0: Oh, yeah, he's signing up for Goodreads. Okay, well, I'll... Distracted. Yeah, he's distracted. Well, stop being distracted. Jeez. Just kidding. I want to say hello to Ashley, who is tuned in. I want to say hi to Kay, who is tuned in. I want to say hi to KO, who is tuned in. I want to say hi to Leanne, who is tuned in. I want to say hello to Heather, who is tuned in. I want to say hi to Sue, who is tuned in. And am I missing anybody? I don't think so. Yes, I am. I want to say hi to Chris, who is tuned in. I want to say hello to Zion, who is tuned in. See, Zion, I didn't forget you. I almost did, but I didn't forget you. And I'm sure Catherine is tuned in. So I just want to welcome you all to the show and hope everyone's having a great Sunday. So as I said in my opening intro, it's October 4th. I just don't know where these months are going, because on October 16th, guess what's going to be on TV? Can you guess? No? Okay, I'll tell you. On October 16th, they are starting with the Hallmark Christmas movies. Woohoo! Oh, come on. It is not. No, it is not way too early. Not in my book. It's not. It may be in your book, but not in mine. Woohoo! I'm excited. You don't have to watch them then. Jeez. Good. No, I mean, not good, but I mean, never mind. I'm just kidding. But it's exciting. That means we're getting close to the holidays, you know? If they start early, then, you know, we'll be in the holiday spirit by the time December hits. I mean, that's how I see it. Yeah, Keith's like, no.
1: That's about a quarter through a movie.
0: Yeah, I probably would. Yeah, he says I'll be asking him to leave the room. Yeah, I probably would actually be doing that, because you would be making comments too. Yeah. But that's okay. But no, anyway, I am excited, even though I know it's early, but I love the holidays. I can't explain it. I love Thanksgiving and I love Christmas. I really love Christmas, actually. It's just, I don't know. It's like you get into this time of year and it's just, I don't know. It's just, it's fun. It's happy. You know, the leaves are changing. It's fall. It's going to get down to 39 degrees tomorrow night. Brr. Cold. Yeah, I know. But then, of course, we're going to be like, what, back in the 70s, I think, for the rest of the week. Yeah. Something like that. So anyway, I don't know. But yeah, so that's what's starting on October 16th is the Hallmark Christmas movies. Woohoo! Which means they start on a Saturday. Ooh, that'll be good. I know what I'll be watching. Anyway, all right, I'm going to get you into this next set of music. And coming up, I have... What? What?
1: Too early.
0: It is not too early for Hallmark movies. Jeez, no, it's not. Okay, stop arguing with me because I'm going to win this one. So stop. No. Why do I live with him? Why? If anybody can answer me that question, why? Anyway, all right. Coming up, I have, Janet Jackson, Boy Crazy, Heavy D and the Boys, Julian Lennon, Garbage, and New Order World. Okay, try saying that 10 times fast. So let's get you into Janet Jackson and Runaway right here on Tara's Takeover on Dodge Radio, where we are dodging the world and enjoying the music.

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1: That's right. You can, I think, Zion is filling in for Wes on Friday, as well as the Z-Man. So he's Zion's going to do a six-hour rock and roll retro inferno. we'll just call it that. All right, before that announcement, we heard New Order World, The Price of Love, Garbage, Only Happy When It Rains, Julian Lennon, Too Late for Goodbyes, Heavy D and the Boys, Now That We Found Love, Boy Crazy, That's What Love Can Do, and starting off this set, we heard Janet Jackson and Runaway. 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Hope everyone's having a great Sunday. If you want to get a hold of me, you can do so in the Dodge Radio WhatsApp group. You can also get a hold of me on Mastodon at musical0916 at tweezcake.social. Or if you have my personal contact information, you can get a hold of me that way as well. All right, it is now time for a very special Broadway tribute. This week, it is for Julie Andrews, who turned 91 on Thursday. Happy birthday, Julie. So I've got a six-pack of Julie Andrews coming up. I have a song from Camelot, a song from Mary Poppins. I love Mary Poppins. Sound of Music. Another song from The Sound of Music, another song from Camelot, and of course we're going to end with a song from The King and I. So let's get you into Julie Andrews and What Do the Simple Folk Do right here on Tara's Takeover on Dodge Radio, where we are dodging the world and enjoying the music. And happy birthday, Julie.

0: They have some tribal sorcery you haven't mentioned yet. 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
1: Often I am told they dance a fiery dance and whirl till they're completely uncontrolled. 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

Sir Lionel, do you recall the other night that I distinctly said you might serve as my escort at the next town fair? Well, I'm afraid there's someone who I must...

0: opportunity to fight him, and Gaul will be divided once more!
1: You will bash and thrash him?
0: I'll smash and mash him!
1: You'll give him trouble?
0: He will be rubble!
1: A mighty whack!
0: His skull will crack!
1: Well,

0: I beg of you, ma'am, withhold your invitation. I swear to you this challenge will be met. And when I have finished up the operation, I'll serve him to your highness au brochette.
1: You'll pierce right through him.
0: I'll barbecue him.
1: A wicked thrust.
0: 'Twill be dust to dust.
1: From fore to aft.
0: He'll feel a draught.
1: Well then.

0: will disconnect him.
1: I'll vivisect him.
0: You'll open wide him.
1: I'll subdivide him.
0: Oh, dear, dear, dear, dear, dear.

0: Julie Andrews as Mrs. Anna from The King and I, and Hello Young Lovers. Wow, I love that track. Before that, we heard Julie Andrews as Queen Guinevere in Camelot with Then You May Take Me to the Fair. And yeah, I wonder which knight ended up taking her to the fair and the ball, and yeah, all that good stuff. Before that, Edelweiss, of course, from The Sound of Music. You can't have a Julie Andrews tribute without that. Man, that would just be wrong, right? Before that, The Lonely Goat Herd with the Von Trapp Kids. Yep, that's a good one, too. That's also from Sound of Music. Mary Poppins, of course, in A Spoonful of Sugar. And starting off this Julie Andrews tribute, What Do the Simple Folk Do from Camelot. Happy birthday, Julie. I just, wow. I'll just say this. I love her work. I love her works, I should say. You are listening to Tara's Takeover right here on Dodge Radio, where we are dodging the world and enjoying the music. I want to say hello to my good friend Vanessa, who is tuned in. Glad to have you here. And my good friends Annie and Jamie, who are tuned in. Glad to have you guys here. So I was kind of thinking about, like, I don't know, just things the other day. And I was thinking about, for some odd reason, I was thinking about, like, books. And how Keith and Ashley and I are kind of all talking about, you know, books that we want to read and this and that. And I like to read, but it's really, I don't know what it is. It's just really hard for me to sit down and listen to a book. Now, Keith could listen to a book for hours, yep, and hours and hours.
1: You had to call me before, yeah, when you have to.
0: Yes. Yes, I've had to call him or text him if I have a girls' day with my friends Robin and Kaylin.
1: I get so lost in the book, I forget to eat.
0: Yeah, he gets lost in a book, he forgets to eat. So I'm trying to come up with a way that I can just, you know, sit down and listen to a book. I mean, I haven't figured out how I'm going to do it yet. But there is actually a book that I'm going to start to read. Hopefully I can start tonight. But it's actually by none other than Dick Van Dyke, who was Bert in Mary Poppins. And he wrote a book called My Lucky Life, A Memoir in and Out of Show Business. So I'm going to start it. I'm going to listen to it. I'm going to see what I think. And then on next Sunday's show, I'll be able to give a review of what I think of the book. Maybe I can finish the book in a couple days. I don't know. But luckily, I don't have it. I don't think, as far as I know, I don't have any ILS workers coming this week. But I'm not sure on that yet. I might be working with somebody this week. I just don't know. But anyway, I just think it's kind of interesting how a lot of people can just read and totally get lost in a book. And me, I'm kind of like, okay. And I think a lot of it, too, just depends on the narrator of the book. I mean, a narrator who is very expressive and puts a lot of inflection and, you know, in what they're reading, I think, you know, that's a really, to me, that's a sign of a good narrator. If a narrator is just boring, monotone, you know, then I think that would break the book. Because if you can't, if there's no inflection or expression, it's, I find it just really hard to listen to a narrator that way. So I don't know. I think it all depends on the narrator. It depends on the author. It depends on, I think, the genre. You know, I mean, you know, now I like mysteries. I like romance. I like murder mysteries. I'm trying to think what else I like. I'm not really sure what else I like. But as I expand my reading horizons, I will let you know. So anyway, I don't know. We're just talking about books. And yeah, I thought I'd mention books on this voice break. Let's see. What else can I talk about? There was something else I was going to. Oh, yes. Baseball. Yeah. The Cubs are not in the series anymore. Like, they made the playoffs. However, as Keith said, they forgot to show up. So the first game, we even stayed up for it, okay? And it was a late night game. What time did it go till? Like 11, I think?
1: After midnight.
0: Or after midnight, something like that? Okay. So. They both were after midnight?
1: Yeah, because they're in San Diego.
0: Oh, yeah, that's right. Okay. So the first night, I don't think they even got a hit, did they? They got one hit. One hit. And the Padres scored, what, eight runs? So it was like 8-0. All right. Okay. Well, that was one game. The next day, or for the next game, did they get one hit in that game too? I think.
1: They got one run.
0: They got one run in that game. So one run. And the Padres, I believe, got
1: four runs.
0: So it was getting kind of towards the end of the game. You know, you could tell that Pat was just like, okay, guys, come on. You got to do something. What I like about Ron Coomer, this is just what I like, okay? He's so optimistic because he's like, well, there's like three more outs. They still have a chance. It could be possible. Yeah, right. I think everybody, I'm sure, was kind of disappointed, but I loved Ron's optimism. I just thought, just the way he said it, it was like, well, they've got three more outs. They could do it. You know, it's like, mm-hmm. So yeah. So I'm kind of sad that the Cubs aren't playing anymore, because I love listening to Pat and Ron, and hopefully there will be a season next year. I hope, because I do like baseball. I just don't like football, because football is boring. Yes, it is.
1: You're full of prunes.
0: Okay, I am not even going to comment on that. I don't even like prunes. Well, I mean, I do, but I don't eat them. So. Yeah, exactly. Ugh, yuck. Anyway, okay, so I'm going to get you into our Christian set. And I'll stop rambling for right now. Anyway, just, you know, lots of fun voice breaks and conversation here. Coming up in this Christian set, I have Brandon Heath, Crystal Lewis, Jeremy Camp, Ray Bolts, Laura Story, and Michael Card in this Christian set. So let's get you into Brandon Heath featuring Torrin Wells and Got the Love right here on Tara's Takeover on Dodge Radio, where we are dodging the world and enjoying the music.

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I will be playing you some fake news. We'll also play the UK number one. And not only that, we'll play some comedy from the Bradshaws, plus some comedy music as well. So feel free to tune into me every week, every Thursday, Dan Owen, right here on Dodge Radio. Dodge the world. Enjoy.

That's right. Make sure you check out Dan every Thursday for Happy Days because he puts on a really awesome show. All right. Before that announcement, we heard Michael Card to the Mystery, Laura Story, Blessings, Ray Bolts, One Drop of Blood, Jeremy Camp, Indestructible Soul. I actually like that song. That was actually a really good song. Crystal Lewis, Gold. And starting off this Christian set, we heard Brandon Heath featuring Torrin Wells and Got the Love. You are listening to Tara's Takeover right here on Dodge Radio, where we are dodging the world and enjoying the music. Hope everyone's having a great Sunday evening. I know our Sunday is going well. Seems hard to believe we're in October already. And speaking of October, I know she's probably not listening because she's probably out celebrating, but I want to wish my friend Nikki a very happy birthday. So happy birthday, Nikki. If you want to get a hold of me, you can do so in the Dodge Radio WhatsApp group. You can also get a hold of me on Mastodon at musical0916 at tweezcake.social. Or if you have my personal details, you can get a hold of me that way as well. All right, we're going to get you into country. It's now time for country. I love country. Coming up in this country six pack, I have Tracy Lawrence, Terry Clark, Tim McGraw, Winona Judd, Aaron Tippin, and Mark Chestnut, and something about gonna get a life. Okay, I'll go get a life. No, I'm just kidding. But let's get you into Tracy Lawrence and Better Man, Better Off, right here on Tara's Takeover on Dodge Radio, where we are dodging the world and enjoying the music.

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0: Mark Chestnut and Gonna Get a Life. Yeah, okay. I'll go get a life. I don't know what I'll get a life doing, but I'll get a life. Okay, so I know on Friday that Keith talked about our elevator. Okay, so I'll just say this. I really, really, really, really hope that we get we are going to get a new elevator. However, the project has been pushed out, twice? Twice. Yeah. So it was supposed to go down September 1st. Didn't happen because they had the parts. They didn't have the people. It was supposed to go down tomorrow. That's not happening. So it's now going down November 2nd. Woohoo! Lots of fun, right? Not really. Because Keith and I, of course, had to stock up on groceries again. And now, at the end of October, we're going to have to stock up on groceries again. Yep. You know what? It's going to snow, and then they just might as well put it off till next year. That's what I think. All right. So that's my venting about the elevator project. It's all good. We'll keep you posted on it, I'm sure. All right. I'm going to get you into a ballad set here. Coming up, I have Prince, The Moody Blues, Duran Duran, Crowded House. And I have a song that I'm dedicating to my ILS worker, Michelle. Why? Because she is in Denver right now and she gets to see Rush tomorrow. And we didn't get to go. How unfair is that? That's just not right, right? I mean, that's...
1: Exactly. I got to go see Rush last month.
0: Yeah. So what's up with that?
1: This is
0: really bad. This is really bad. Yeah, no, we really hope you had a good time, Catherine, at Rush, and we hope Michelle has a good time at Rush as well. And then I'll come back with my final thoughts, voice break, and all that good stuff. So let's get you into Prince, and of course, this is actually a request for Tim. He wanted to hear this last week, and I don't know if he's listening or not, but here is Prince and Purple Rain right here on Tara's Takeover on Dodge Radio, where we are dodging the world and enjoying the music.

Rush and Ghost of a Chance. Wow, that was a really good song, wasn't it? You have been listening to Tara's Takeover right here on Dodge Radio, where we have been dodging the world and enjoying the music. I want to thank everyone who has tuned in tonight. I will be back with you, of course, next Sunday. Tomorrow, I believe Abby is filling in for Jessica for the Country Cafe. And on Tuesday, the Z-Man will be filling in for Jess for the Jess Mess. Be very afraid. I don't know what he's going to do, but just be very afraid, okay? Anyway. He says he's cooking up a false stew. Okay. Anyway, you've been listening to Tara's Takeover right here on Dodge Radio, where we are dodging the world and enjoying the music. Take care. Stay safe. Don't do anything I wouldn't do. And if you do, don't name it after me. Okay? I will talk to you all next Sunday right here on Tara's Takeover on Dodge Radio, where we are dodging the world and enjoying the music. Have a great night, everyone. God bless. And we'll talk to you guys again very, very soon. Have a good night.

From Feature Story News in Washington, I'm Nick Harper with the Week in Review. This week, a pilot on a plane being flown to Israel